0: c'est aux ondes FM.
1: A good ass weed. 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This game is a motherfucking trip, man. Word on the streets. Everybody always try to run up on me, holler my word on the streets. This nigga said this. 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That's what's wrong with you niggas. You niggas are just like bitches. Whole ass niggas. Talk too motherfucking much.
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1: 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Get your own. You know what I'm saying? 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

0: flash you one more time, homie. Where's you from?
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0: Where is a problem?
1: From Saran. 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
0: 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It's Saran. I'm sorry.
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0: Fuck all this talking.
1: As a matter of fact, get out the van, homie. Get out the car before I snatch you out that motherfucker, homie.
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1: Genres are a funny little concept, aren't they? 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
2: That Beyoncé Virgo shit.
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1: I remember you was conflicted, misusing your influence. Sometimes I did the same.

0: If your walls can talk, they tell you it's too late. Your destiny accepted your fate. Build accessories and stash them on the yard. Take the recipe, the Bible, and God. Wall telling you that commissary is low. Race wars happening, no calling CO. No calling your mother to save you. 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

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Your doctor's kitchen home.